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6: 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I'll check in with you starting at 2 o'clock this afternoon. I'll pass along some fun information. You'll hear weather and traffic together. 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
9: Hi, my name's Robin Fletcher. I smoked for 46 years. I went to a seminar in March 27th and seen Mark. My best friend came with me. We both went to it, and neither one of us smoked a cigarette in almost 7.5 months. I took my three sisters and my brother-in-law and my sister's best friend, and them went. None of them have smoked a cigarette, and I want to thank you from the bottom of my heart. Thank you.
10: My name is Jen Carpenter. I went to a Mark Patrick seminar, the Stop Smoking, and it worked. A friend of mine also went, and he still no longer smokes, and it was just amazing.
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4: Glad your ears are here. 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My name is Kid Kelly. Happy 90s. 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It's a song for the band's second album, No Need to Argue, what they call a protest song. Hot hit seven this week, Cranberries, Zombie.

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7: 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I'll check in with you starting at 2 o'clock this afternoon. 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You'll hear weather and traffic together. 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
1: Hi there, Scott Stein. 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
1: Center Nest, it is Aaron Johnson. Let's say good morning. Hi to Aaron. Hi, Aaron.
2: Hi, good morning.
1: Thanks for taking some time this morning. So, yeah, before we get to the open house event, which I know is going to be a fun event for you, kind of fill us in on what the Saginaw Partnership Center Nest is all about. You're the director. You've been involved with the organization for several years. Kind of take us from ground zero. What is it all about? What's your mission? And what kind of good stuff do you do in the community?
2: Absolutely. Thank you, Scott. Thank you for having me. So we are a 501c charity, a nonprofit, and we support the individuals coming out of the shelters, out of the rescue mission, domestic violence situations, the Underground Railroad, any other crisis situation like a fire or jail. They've been in jail. They're getting out. We support those people with household essential goods, guidance, and a dignified experience for those in the transition. So they are able to come through our facilities and choose the items that they are in need of. Everything from a bed to a couch to a table and chairs, all the way down to the kitchen essentials, potato masher, potato peeler, all of that stuff.
1: And you are located in Saginaw, correct?
2: We are in Saginaw. We are located at 2115 Ring Street. We accept donations Monday through Friday, 10 a.m. until 3 p.m. And any type of donations that's in good condition. So if you had some kids that were going away to college, these would be the items that we would like. Gently used, but not stained, no tears.
1: Right.
2: So the beds, furniture, kitchen items, bedding, small appliances, working refrigerators, working stoves, washing machines, and dryers, all of those we accept here. At our facility, we also have a truck that will come and pick out the items, pick them up from you.
1: Yeah.
2: We do ask for a minimal donation just to cover the gas on the truck, but we do pick up the items free of charge and to anywhere in Saginaw, Bay City, Midland.
1: Yeah. So in a nutshell, you're transforming homes, but you're not, you know, remodeling or doing that. You're just supplying the household essentials that people need.
2: Yes, we are supplying people who have nothing. They right. have lost everything, and they get keys to their new house, but they walk in and only have the four walls. There's nothing to sit on.
1: Right.
2: There's no beds to sleep in. There's nothing to eat with. We supply all of that.
1: Yeah. If you're just tuning in this morning, we are speaking with Aaron Johnson. Aaron is director of the Partnership Center Nest in Saginaw. They are online at SaginawPartnershipCenter.org if you want to go find out more information. But we're talking about some of the good work that they're doing. And that let's get to the open house. That is coming up on October 14th. And that's going to be a fundraising event for you folks. Obviously, fundraising is something important. I want to make sure I'm clear on this. You don't get any government subsidies or anything like that, right? This is you guys solely operate on fundraising?
2: Yeah, the community. We rely entirely on the community, on churches, on grants. We do not get any government assistance at all.
1: Yeah.
2: And so our fundraiser is to, the craziest thing is many people still don't know who we are and what we do. I run into at least five people a day that have no idea what Partnership Center the Nest is.
1: Right.
2: So it's really to let people know who we are, what we do, and how everyone can help us. We're trying to build relationships, not necessarily soliciting money, but we want people to understand our mission. And then obviously, hopefully, the financial will follow.
1: Yeah.
2: Household goods, donations, those are just as valuable as the monetary.

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Nobody does it better. Oh, yeah.

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0: in our weekly review of all the number one songs of the 60s from the AT40 archives of September 1967, that was the Box Tops with The Letter, Billboard's 170th number one single of the 60s. I'm Casey Kasem. This is American Top 40 in Hollywood, and we're counting down the week's 40 biggest hit singles, 21 big hits away from the number one song in the land. We'll continue in a moment, so stay right where you are.
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1: Hi, my name's Robin Fletcher. I've smoked for 46 years. I went to a seminar in March 27th and seen Mark. My best friend came with me. We both went to it, and neither one of us smoked a cigarette in almost 7.5 months. I took my three sisters and my brother-in-law and my sister's best friend and them went. None of them have smoked a cigarette, and I want to thank you from the bottom of my heart. Thank you.
2: 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I went to a Mark Patrick seminar, the Stop Smoking, and it worked. 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

safe travels this holiday weekend, and make sure to take WHNN along for the ride. This is a throwback weekend on 96.1 WHNN. Here's another favorite from the 80s, 90s, or early 2000s.

Oh, that's right. It's a big winner's weekend. Text the word holiday to 855-961-0961. This gets you entered to win a $100 gift card to Begick's Nursery and Garden Center in Bay City. It's WHNA.

0: Life with Dr. Sanjay Gupta.
1: Here in the United States, we're pretty lucky. We fill a glass of water from the tap. Most of us don't need to think twice about what's in it. But a new report from the Environmental Working Group found more than 62 million Americans, roughly one in five of us, may be exposed to potentially dangerous levels of a contaminant called nitrates. 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At high levels, nitrates have been linked to certain cancers, preterm births, and birth defects. 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I'm Dr. Sanjay Gupta, helping you live a better life.
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Did you know that Alexa loves throwbacks? It's true. So make sure you ask her to play 96.1 WHMN this weekend. It's a throwback winner's weekend.

Hey there, it's Rachel from Rachel Geddes in the Morning. I hope you're not working too hard on this Labor Day weekend, and I hope you're enjoying all the throwback hits. I'll be back in studio Tuesday morning here on 96.1 WHNN.

96.1 WHNN. It's Brandon Edwards with a throwback weekend, all Labor Day weekend long. Here are your favorites from the 80s, 90s, and early 2000s. Like Prince, I Want to Fall in Love is on 96.1 WHNN.

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2: 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You'll hear weather and traffic together. 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
2: Hi, my name's Robin Fletcher. I've smoked for 46 years. I went to a seminar in March 27th and seen Mark. My best friend came with me. We both went to it, and neither one of us smoked a cigarette in almost 7.5 months. I took my three sisters and my brother-in-law and my sister's best friend and them went. None of them have smoked a cigarette, and I want to thank you from the bottom of my heart. Thank you.
3: My name is Jen Carpenter. I went to a Mark Patrick seminar, the Stop Smoking, and it worked. A friend of mine also went, and he still no longer smokes, and it was just amazing.
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1: Hi, there, Scott Stein. 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
0: 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Hi, it's Kim St. James. I'll check in with you starting at 10 a.m. You'll hear fun information, news you can use, and the All 80s Lunch at noon. 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
16: 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Let's get back to the music you love. The good vibes return right now on 96.1 WHNN.